0: That is good.
1: This is so good.
0: Oh, really good. Mm-hmm.
1: We don't need men.
0: Or a new man.
1: Or a new man, but like a better man. You know what I mean?
0: Hey. Tengo la canción perfecta.
1: Show me. I'm all ears.

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1: 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Es la de mi abuelita, ya.
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confusion and a lot of chaos goes on in this world. But don't worry, don't stress yourself. Live your life, do what you feel is right.

0: Wake up in the morning feeling like P. Diddy.
1: Hey, what up, girl?
0: Grab my glasses, I'm out the door. I'm gonna hit this city.
1: Let's
0: before
1: go.
0: I leave.
2: Escuchamos algunos éxitos del pop. Escuchamos a Kesha con TikTok y también a Lady Antebellum. Meet You Now.